Have you come here for forgiveness? Have you come to raise the dead? Or are you here to play Jesus? For them letters in your head. Did I ask too much?

that it was my fault. And I felt all the shame. And would you call my name?

0: please don't take him, even though you can. No, please don't take him, just because you can.
1: Hei, dette Benning Brenne. Velkommen til Ordentlig Rart.